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1: If you love spending time outdoors, you'll love this. Ontario is adding 1,000 campsites to provincial parks around the province, most of those upgraded with electricity. This is good news if you like camping. Great news if you have a dog. Dogs love going camping because there are way more dead animals to roll around in. It's not enough you brought it back to the campsite. You had to roll onto the dead rabbit. Here's Muse.

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0: kicking back with a fatty for your evening. 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
1: NASA has revealed the astronauts for its next moon mission, and it is a sausage party. Four dudes will be on that mission. They will practice docking their capsule with two lunar landers next year. And it's a bummer no women will be on the Artemis 3 mission, because women are just as capable as men of feeling the crushing weight of being lost in the incomprehensible vastness and unforgiving cold of space. But that's because I believe in equality of being immediately frozen and suffocated by the uncaring vacuum of the universe. Here's typo negative.
2: She's in love with herself. She likes the dark. And on her milk white neck, the devil's mark.

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It is Fatty with you this evening. When I was 16, I had my cousin's fake ID and I would buy my friends cigarettes. And I used that ID for 2 years or so. Somebody made the news for having a fake ID and using it for way longer and way more dangerously. Talk more in two songs. First, Bad Sounds. Here's Wages.

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1: A pilot with Air Canada was just charged after flying roughly 900 flights with a fake pilot's license and working for the airline for 27 years. Now, on the one hand, the guy wasn't properly licensed and he put people's lives in jeopardy. On the other hand, he flew 900 flights and nothing bad happened. So, should he be punished? Like, I'm not trained in CPR, but if I administer CPR based on what I've seen from Grey's Anatomy and I save someone's life, shouldn't I still be celebrated even though I used more tongue than necessary? Here's Foo Fighters. I've got-

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4: Partly cloudy tonight, low near 9. A mix of sun and cloud and showers on Tuesday, high of 22. Cloudy with scattered showers continuing Wednesday, high of 19, the low near 14.

89.1 Max FM. It is Fatty with you this evening. Looks like the government has proposed a bill that would ban social media for anyone under 16, also set safer standards for AI chatbots. And those AI chatbots can be dangerous because they can give you wrong information thinking it's right. And that's not like a child's parents who give wrong information because it's what they learned in 2002 and they didn't bother checking if the information was still accurate. Here's Billy Talent.

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1: Hey, what's going on, everybody? 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We started off tonight's set with the song Black Lake by the band Indominus, and what we just heard was Dead Reckoning by the band Employed to Serve. We've got a pretty eclectic show this evening. So much more music to get to, so sit back, relax, turn the music up. 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
3: Two songs back, we heard the track Acceptance by the band Diabolus Incarnate. We've played that on the show before. And what we just heard was Act One, Defile/Denounce by the band Castiel. It's dark, it's heavy, it's different. I am a fan of the band Castiel. It's dark, it's heavy, it's different. I am a fan of what Castiel is doing.

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3: Two songs back, we heard the track The Road Ahead by the band Hope Scale, and what we just heard was One Foot in the Grave by the band Kitty. I've been following Kitty on Instagram for a very long time. I've been friends with Tara for what feels like 20 years now, and I just recently found out how funny Mercedes Lander is. Who would have thought that 27 years after releasing their first album that my favorite internet personality would be Mercedes Lander? I hope she starts doing more behind-the-scenes stuff on the band page. It's incredible. Coming up next, one of my favorite finds in recent years, here is Infinite Monkey Theorem by the band Exist, right here on 89.1 Mix FM.

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1: 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Okay, let's do some commerce ourselves.
0: The legend returns again. The Holy Roller of Truck. 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
3: Two songs back, we heard the track Infinite Monkey Theorem by the band Exist, and what we just heard was Party with the Animals by Ozzy Osbourne. It is a B-side release from the No More Tears album. My buddy Jay sent it to me, and he's like, hey, am I going crazy, or have I not heard this song before? I know it's not for everybody, but having subscriptions to things like Spotify and Apple Music, you do come across things that you may have missed. So that one does go out to Jay. I did say last week that I would be playing both an Ozzy song and a Sabbath song, so the timing couldn't be better for that. Stick around to the end of the hour. We do have some Black Sabbath, another kind of one-off from the reunion album. Coming up next, we have the song Aurora by Nova Rift. It was my mom's birthday on Friday, June 12th. Sometimes I think she's the only person that listens to the show. So we'll see if she's listening tonight. As always, be sure to tune in next Monday and every Monday to 89.1 Max FM for more Monday Night Metal.

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1: Partly cloudy tonight, low near 9. A mix of sun and cloud and showers on Tuesday, high of 22. Cloudy with scattered showers continuing Wednesday, high of 19, the low near 14.

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5: Partly cloudy tonight, low near 9. A mix of sun and cloud and showers on Tuesday, high of 22. Cloudy with scattered showers continuing Wednesday, high of 19, the low near 14.

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0: 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We can do that. We do commercials. Just call me. We put your message in there, whatever kind of deal you're offering up. Seriously, it'll take like 2 minutes to figure this whole thing out. Just call. Back in 2 minutes, okay? Cheers.
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4: Cloudy with scattered showers today. High of 22. We'll see the same tomorrow with a high of 19, the low near 14.

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0: 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I mean, you really just don't know, right? 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

0: 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It's greener over there. Please, believe me.
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2: Cloudy with scattered showers today, high of 22. We'll see the same tomorrow with a high of 19, the low near 14.

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0: 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What do you mean? But you are? 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

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Not to be confused with Port Severn. Pro tip, Severn Bridge is the one with the bridge. Wait a minute. Oh, they both have bridges. Sorry about that. Okay, let's try this again. Severn Bridge, the Severn town with the bridge, but no port. We are the Alternative North, 89.1 Max FM.

0: 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In roughly 2 minutes, you'll be on the other side. It's greener over there. It's beautiful. So, like sunlight shining down on a beautiful day and you're sitting in a hammock.
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2: Cloudy with scattered showers today, high of 22. We'll see the same tomorrow with a high of 19, the low near 14.

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3: Cloudy with scattered showers today. High of 22. We'll see the same tomorrow with a high of 19, the low near 14.

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Need a job? OPP. Getting robbed? OPP. 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OPP. 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

0: FM, calm down. We're going to play commercials. We play way less of these things than everyone else. By everyone else, I mean radio stations. Everyone else, because no one is actually listening. You're the only one. One listener. Maybe you're in the car with a friend. That's two. There you go. 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
3: Cloudy with scattered showers today. High of 22. We'll see the same tomorrow with a high of 19, the low near 14.

0: 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We bury them in really tiny coffins. 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We actually swatted them with a wiffle bat. 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
4: Cloudy with scattered showers today. High of 22. We'll see the same tomorrow with a high of 19, the low near 14.

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89.1 Max FM, the only alternative for Aurelia, a town of skeptics. Aurelia. You think so? As he brought his frothy beer mug to his lips, raises a dubious and uncertain eyebrow. Skeptical. Abso-freaking-lutely. 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
1: Am I bad in bed? According to astrologers, I am. 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And my star sign, Cancer, is one of them. Apparently, according to astrologers and my wife, quiet, withdrawn, and emotionally closed off is what I'm like in the bedroom. 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I hope not anyway. But yes, Sagittarius and Cancer, apparently we're no good in the bedroom because of something the planets did when I was born.
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1: Good morning, I'm Martin Vanderwood. Experts say gas prices will likely start to fall some in the coming weeks if the peace deal in the Middle East stays intact, but it's doubtful we'll see pump prices return to pre-war levels in the foreseeable future. Analysts say there's a great deal of damage to oil infrastructure around the Middle East which can't be repaired overnight. It will also take months for the bottleneck of ships to clear, assuming the Strait of Hormuz is fully reopened. Heat-motivated materials are being spread again in Orillia. It happened once already a few weeks ago, and once again, anti-Semitic flyers have shown up on people's doorsteps. Police are asking residents to review any available video surveillance footage from the evening of Saturday, June 13th to Sunday the 14th, and if you have or know anything, to contact them. Barrie police are looking for witnesses after a road rage incident Saturday night left a teenager injured. Investigators say a gray Jeep Wrangler tailgated a car on Highway 90 around 10 p.m. At Dunlop and Ferndale, the Jeep driver yelled and threw a beverage can through the car's open window, hitting a 14-year-old in the face. The suspect is a white male with a heavy build and a large dark beard. Anyone with dash cam footage is asked to contact Barrie police. More job cuts are coming to Bell Canada. The company says it's cutting another 690 jobs after nearly 700 positions were cut last November. Bell announced last fall they're looking to find $1.5 billion in savings. And now sports.
2: I'm RJ Broadhead. Here's the morning sports. Canada was back on the pitch, training for the first time since their opening match draw at the World Cup as they get set to face Qatar on Thursday. Alphonso Davies was not a full participant, but still has a couple of days before the match. It was all draws at the World Cup yesterday. The most surprising was Cabo Verde getting a point against third-ranked Spain. And Iran, ranked much higher than New Zealand, finished 2-2. Shortly after, Iran was ordered to leave the U.S. and return to its training base in Mexico, with Iran's coach saying they weren't given enough time to recover. Four matches today, including Argentina, the defending champions, starting against Algeria. The Blue Jays had their last day off of June and start a series in Boston tonight. Some of the highlights yesterday were Pete Crow Armstrong being the first to hit for the cycle this season in the Cubs' win over Colorado. Tigers beat the Astros. Colt Keith hit three homers. Cardinals' Dustin May tossed a one-hitter, shutting out the Padres, and the Dodgers defeated the Rays.
1: The forecast for Orillia, Barrie, and Muskoka. Morning sunshine today with some clouds in the chance of showers this afternoon, a high of 22. Tonight, showers, the chance of thunderstorms, a low of 15. Wednesday and Thursday are both looking wet with highs around 20.
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1: Wellness gurus are telling you to become the main character. They're encouraging something called main character walk. It's as simple as it sounds. The concept is that you put on your favorite music, head outside, and imagine that you're the protagonist in your own film, rather than someone rushing around helping out. What would that be called? That's a NPC, right? Non-player character. You've got to channel your inner character, and you're the main character in the game, and apparently it'll change your life. Listening to your favorite tune will make you more attractive to other people, more interesting. It kind of makes sense though, doesn't it, really? It's just confidence. You're just walking with a bunch of confidence. I would like to be in charge of my own story for once and be the main character. The experts also note just the walking itself, with you standing upright and being confident, will lower your stress, improve your mood, and give you better mental health. If you had a main character theme song, what would it be? 705-326-8989. I think I'd probably go How You Like Me Now by The Heavy.

news is Oz is only on till 10. So we'll be done this thing in no time. The bad news is it's not 10 yet. It's Oz on Max.

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1: If you don't have your name in the draw yet, get it in. 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They rock the wheel and they could be off to Rock the Park in London, Ontario, where they could see the show that it lands on. It could be Nelly, Fat Joe, Afro Man, or it could be Ice Nine Kills, 3 Days Grace, I Prevail, or it could be the Lumineers. Who knows? Get your name in the draw. You have a chance at rocking that wheel and heading to Rock the Park in London, Ontario, July 15th through to the 18th. All the details you need, rockthepark.ca.
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6: Morning sunshine today with some clouds and the chance of showers this afternoon, a high of 22. Tonight, showers, the chance of thunderstorms, a low of 15. Wednesday and Thursday are both looking wet with highs around 20.

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1: Have you ever wondered what was roaming the earth before dinosaurs? Well, scientists did, and they did some research, and they've gone and found that roaming England 330 million years ago, long before the dinosaurs, mammals, and humans on Earth, was giant scorpions the size of dogs. That's right, German shepherd-sized scorpions roaming the Earth. Researchers used fossil evidence to reconstruct prehistoric scorpions. Ah, this is what movie? This will be a movie very soon. Be Scorpion Tornado or something. I'm so glad that stuff isn't around today. Which is worse, a dog-sized scorpion or a horse-sized spider? I'm thinking the scorpion with its stinger. That'd freak me out. This is one reason if someone came up and said, I've built a time machine, would you like to come back in time with me? I'm going to say, hell no!
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0: 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I guess it just sort of falls out. Anyways, here's 2.5 minutes of money-making business propositions.
1: 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Get Brooke's autograph. Just don't get run over by it. That would be very bad for the team here. Very demotivating. Black Thunder. 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
1: With Dave being off the show for nearly 3 months now, I think it's time to start dating. We've tried to convince him to come back. He's having none of it. He is quite happy living off-grid in the middle of nowhere, only travelling down the road to turn his phone on every now and then. Then I think it's time to start dating again. I think I'm going to put an ad up in the paper looking for a co-host. And then interview some people online and then maybe bring someone in for the rest of the summer. And hopefully they're good enough, you're happy with them, and we can keep them on. I'll chuck an ad up on the internet and see what sort of resumes we get back. I'll keep you updated on the progress.
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1: Good morning, I'm Martin Vanderwood. Experts say gas prices will likely start to fall some in the coming weeks if the peace deal in the Middle East stays intact, but it's doubtful we'll see pump prices return to pre-war levels in the foreseeable future. Analysts say there's a great deal of damage to oil infrastructure around the Middle East, which can't be repaired overnight. It will also take months for the bottleneck of ships to clear, assuming the Strait of Hormuz is fully reopened. Heat-motivated materials are being spread again in Orillia. It happened once already a few weeks ago, and once again, anti-Semitic flyers have shown up on people's doorsteps. Police are asking residents to review any available video surveillance footage from the evening of Saturday, June 13th to Sunday the 14th, and if you have or know anything, to contact them. A Barrie police officer is facing charges following an incident involving a disturbance call. It happened on June 8th, and now the 38-year-old officer is charged with assault and assault causing bodily harm. The officer, who's been in policing for 11 years and joined Barrie Police in 2024, has been reassigned to desk duties. Some new rules are being proposed to protect your personal information online. The federal government has introduced a bill saying tech companies must delete your personal info if you request it and be more transparent about how your information is used. The bill also proposes creating a new federal regulator who would level fines against companies who break those rules. And now sports.
2: I'm RJ Broadhead. Here's the morning sports. Canada was back on the pitch, training for the first time since their opening match draw at the World Cup as they get set to face Qatar on Thursday. Alphonso Davies was not a full participant, but still has a couple of days before the match. It was all draws at the World Cup yesterday. The most surprising was Cabo Verde getting a point against third-ranked Spain. And Iran, ranked much higher than New Zealand, finished 2-2. Shortly after, Iran was ordered to leave the U.S. and return to its training base in Mexico, with Iran's coach saying they weren't given enough time to recover. Four matches today, including Argentina, the defending champions, starting against Algeria. The Blue Jays had their last day off of June and start a series in Boston tonight. Some of the highlights yesterday were Pete Crow Armstrong being the first to hit for the cycle this season in the Cubs' win over Colorado. Tigers beat the Astros. Colt Keith hit three homers. Cardinals' Dustin May tossed a one-hitter, shutting out the Padres, and the Dodgers defeated the Rays.
1: The forecast for Orillia, Barrie, and Muskoka. Morning sunshine today with some clouds and the chance of showers this afternoon, a high of 22. Tonight, showers, the chance of thunderstorms, a low of 15. Wednesday and Thursday are both looking wet with highs around 20.
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1: This week for Spins and Needles, I'm focusing on local record stores. Joining us this morning is Alley Cats in Orillia. So get down and support these guys. Liam is representing. Liam's also... Good morning, Liam.
2: Hey, man. How's it going?
1: Good, buddy. Liam's also in a band called Still Deciding. And I believe they come into rotation on Max FM this week for the local artists. So congratulations on getting your tune spun.
2: Thank you, sir.
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0: Both bringing a vinyl album, Liam, you versus I versus you. The listeners will decide who gets to play their album on the turntable here in the studio. Liam, would you like me to go first, or would you like to go first?
1: You go first.
0: Buddy, I brought in one of the greatest albums I think ever made. It's called Thank You by the Stone Temple Pilots. I'm going for track 12 off this album, Sex Type Thing. Here's a sample.

0: That's a good album. I'm a big fan of that one.
1: Yeah, me too. What did you bring in, sir?
0: I brought in Alice in Chains' album, Alice in Chains.
1: Oh, another good album.
0: I'm choosing So Close, which is track 9.
1: All right, well, if you want Alice in Chains this morning, you just got to text Liam to 705-326-8989. If you want to hear Stone Temple Pilots, you text Oz to the same number. Liam, have you got about 3 minutes to hang around?
0: Yeah, absolutely.
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0: Hang on. Wait a minute here. Okay, stop the music. Did we play that song earlier?
1: All right, well, we screwed up, and we owe somebody some money. So. You thought you heard Nirvana twice?
2: Yeah, about a girl.
1: Wish they did play that song twice.
2: 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Oh, I'm buying boys lunch tomorrow.
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1: We dropped the ball. 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
8: Morning sunshine today with some clouds and the chance of showers this afternoon, a high of 22. Tonight, showers, the chance of thunderstorms, a low of 15. Wednesday and Thursday are both looking wet with highs around 20.

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1: Stone Temple Pilots versus Alice in Chains. Liam versus Oz. Liam is representing Alley Cat's Music in Aurelia. Liam, who won this morning, sir?
2: It's me.
1: Oh, well done. Alice in Chains, so close. Great song, great pick. Well done. Liam, we look forward to having you in rotation on Max FM. Thank Mike and the team at Alley Cats. You have a great week, sir.
2: Thank you, sir. This is Alice in Chains with So Close on Spins the Needle.

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Listen, can you just tell everyone we are Max FM? Aurelia, Barry, Muskoka. Because we gotta lay low for a while.

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And don't dare say the Muskokas. 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
1: Good morning, I'm Martin Vanderwood. Experts say gas prices will likely start to fall some in the coming weeks if the peace deal in the Middle East stays intact, but it's doubtful we'll see pump prices return to pre-war levels in the foreseeable future. Analysts say there's a great deal of damage to oil infrastructure around the Middle East, which can't be repaired overnight. It will also take months for the bottleneck of ships to clear, assuming the Strait of Hormuz is fully reopened. Heat-motivated materials are being spread again in Orillia. It happened once already a few weeks ago, and once again, anti-Semitic flyers have shown up on people's doorsteps. Police are asking residents to review any available video surveillance footage from the evening of Saturday, June 13th to Sunday the 14th, and if you have or know anything, to contact them. Barrie police are looking for witnesses after a road rage incident Saturday night left a teenager injured. Investigators say a gray Jeep Wrangler tailgated a car on Highway 90 around 10 p.m. At Dunlop and Ferndale, the Jeep driver yelled and threw a beverage can through the car's open window, hitting a 14-year-old in the face. The suspect is a white male with a heavy build and a large dark beard. Anyone with dash cam footage is asked to contact Barrie police. More job cuts are coming to Bell Canada. The company says it's cutting another 690 jobs after nearly 700 positions were cut last November. Bell announced last fall they're looking to find $1.5 billion in savings. And now sports.
2: I'm RJ Broadhead. Here's the morning sports. Canada was back on the pitch, training for the first time since their opening match draw at the World Cup as they get set to face Qatar on Thursday. Alphonso Davies was not a full participant, but still has a couple of days before the match. It was all draws at the World Cup yesterday. The most surprising was Cabo Verde getting a point against third-ranked Spain, and Iran, ranked much higher than New Zealand, finished 2-2. Shortly after, Iran was ordered to leave the U.S. and return to its training base in Mexico, with Iran's coach saying they weren't given enough time to recover. Four matches today, including Argentina, the defending champions, starting against Algeria. The Blue Jays had their last day off of June and start a series in Boston tonight. Some of the highlights yesterday were Pete Crow Armstrong being the first to hit for the cycle this season in the Cubs' win over Colorado. Tigers beat the Astros. Colt Keith hit three homers. Cardinals' Dustin May tossed a one-hitter, shutting out the Padres, and the Dodgers defeated the Rays.
1: The forecast for Orillia, Barrie, and Muskoka. Morning sunshine today with some clouds in the chance of showers this afternoon, a high of 22. Tonight, showers, the chance of thunderstorms, a low of 15. Wednesday and Thursday are both looking wet with highs around 20.
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0: This morning on the text confessional, somebody shares, told my husband to sort out his dry, flaky feet that was leaving bits of skin in the bed. He took it to heart and started wearing socks to bed, even during sex. I find that a lot more off-putting than dry skin. Yeah, socks during sex, it's a massive turn-off. But at the same time, beggars can't be choosers. Your poor husband heard fix your feet and went full technical response permanent sock protocol, even during sex. I do find it surprising that he didn't sort out his flaky feet but still get sex.
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0: Max Mornings with Oz.
1: Am I bad in bed? According to astrologers, I am. They've recently come out and named the two astrology signs that are apparently disappointing in the bedroom. And my star sign, Cancer, is one of them. Apparently, according to astrologers and my wife, quiet, withdrawn, and emotionally closed off is what I'm like in the bedroom. Just joking about the wife part. I hope not anyway. But yes, Sagittarius and Cancer, apparently we're no good in the bedroom because it's something the planets did when I was born.
0: It's Oz on Max.

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6: Morning sunshine today with some clouds and the chance of showers this afternoon, a high of 22. Tonight, showers, the chance of thunderstorms, a low of 15. Wednesday and Thursday are both looking wet with highs around 20.

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1: Wellness gurus are telling you to become the main character. They're encouraging something called main character walk. It's as simple as it sounds. The concept is that you put on your favorite music, head outside, and imagine that you're the protagonist in your own film, rather than someone rushing around helping out. What would that be called? That's a NPC, right? Non-player character. You've got to channel your inner character, and you're the main character in the game, and apparently it'll change your life. Listening to your favorite tune will make you more attractive to other people, more interesting. It kind of makes sense though, doesn't it, really? It's just confidence. You're just walking with a bunch of confidence. I would like to be in charge of my own story for once and be the main character. The experts also note just the walking itself, with you standing upright and being confident, will lower your stress, improve your mood, and give you better mental health. If you had a main character theme song, what would it be? 705-326-8989. I think I'd probably go How You Like Me Now by The Heavy.

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The bad news is it's not 10 yet. It's Oz on Max. Oh.

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1: Have you ever wondered what was roaming the earth before dinosaurs? Well, scientists did, and they did some research, and they've gone and found that roaming England 330 million years ago, long before the dinosaurs, mammals, and humans on Earth, was giant scorpions the size of dogs. That's right, German Shepherd-sized scorpions roaming the Earth. Researchers used fossil evidence to reconstruct prehistoric scorpions. This will be a movie very soon. Be scorpion tornado or something. I'm so glad that stuff isn't around today. Which is worse, a dog-sized scorpion or a horse-sized spider? I'm thinking the scorpion with its stinger. That'd freak me out. This is one reason if someone came up and said, I've built a time machine, would you like to come back in time with me? I'm going to say, hell no!
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Yo, Adam, what's up? This is Mixmaster Mike. I'm calling from Sacramento. I've been wanting to hook up with you, maybe on some tracks. I got some shit right here. If you could... I put my turntable to a Wawa.

0: made my day.
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3: Good morning, I'm Martin Vanderwood. Experts say gas prices will likely start to fall some in the coming weeks if the peace deal in the Middle East stays intact, but it's doubtful we'll see pump prices return to pre-war levels in the foreseeable future. Analysts say there's a great deal of damage to oil infrastructure around the Middle East, which can't be repaired overnight. It will also take months for the bottleneck of ships to clear, assuming the Strait of Hormuz is fully reopened. Heat-motivated materials are being spread again in Orillia. It happened once already a few weeks ago, and once again, anti-Semitic flyers have shown up on people's doorsteps. Police are asking residents to review any available video surveillance footage from the evening of Saturday, June 13th to Sunday the 14th, and if you have or know anything, to contact them. A Barrie police officer is facing charges following an incident involving a disturbance call. It happened on June 8th, and now the 38-year-old officer is charged with assault and assault causing bodily harm. The officer, who's been in policing for 11 years and joined Barrie Police in 2024, has been reassigned to desk duties. Some new rules are being proposed to protect your personal information online. The federal government has introduced a bill saying tech companies must delete your personal info if you request it and be more transparent about how your information is used. The bill also proposes creating a new federal regulator who would level fines against companies who break those rules. And now sports.
4: I'm RJ Broadhead. Here's the morning sports. Canada was back on the pitch, training for the first time since their opening match draw at the World Cup as they get set to face Qatar on Thursday. Alphonso Davies was not a full participant, but still has a couple of days before the match. It was all draws at the World Cup yesterday. The most surprising was Cabo Verde getting a point against third-ranked Spain. And Iran, ranked much higher than New Zealand, finished 2-2. Shortly after, Iran was ordered to leave the U.S. and return to its training base in Mexico, with Iran's coach saying they weren't given enough time to recover. Four matches today, including Argentina, the defending champions, starting against Algeria. The Blue Jays had their last day off of June and start a series in Boston tonight. Some of the highlights yesterday were Pete Crow Armstrong being the first to hit for the cycle this season in the Cubs' win over Colorado. Tigers beat the Astros. Colt Keith hit three homers. Cardinals' Dustin May tossed a one-hitter, shutting out the Padres, and the Dodgers defeated the Rays.
3: The forecast for Orillia, Barrie, and Muskoka. Morning sunshine today with some clouds and the chance of showers this afternoon, a high of 22. Tonight, showers, the chance of thunderstorms, a low of 15. Wednesday and Thursday are both looking wet with highs around 20.
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1: With Dave being off the show for nearly 3 months now, I think it's time to start dating. We've tried to convince him to come back. He's having none of it. He is quite happy living off-grid in the middle of nowhere, only travelling down the road to turn his phone on every now and then. Then I think it's time to start dating again. I think I'm going to put an ad up in the paper looking for a co-host and then interview some people online and then maybe bring someone in for the rest of the summer. And hopefully they're good enough, you're happy with them, and we can keep them on. I'll chuck an ad up on the internet and see what sort of resumes we get back. I'll keep you updated on the progress.
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1: If you don't have your name in the draw yet, get it in. 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It could be Nelly, Fat Joe, Afro Man, or it could be Ice Nine Kills, 3 Days Grace, I Prevail, or it could be the Lumineers. Who knows? 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You have a chance at rocking that wheel and heading to Rock the Park in London, Ontario, July 15th through to the 18th. All the details you need, rockthepark.ca.
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3: Morning sunshine today with some clouds and the chance of showers this afternoon, a high of 22. Tonight, showers, the chance of thunderstorms, a low of 15. Wednesday and Thursday are both looking wet with highs around 20.

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1: This morning on the show, we spoke about how scientists are saying, wellness enthusiasts are saying that you should embrace main character walks. This is a trend where you assume that you're the main character. You put on your favorite music, you head outside, and you imagine that you are the star, the main character in the movie, rather than someone rushing through an ordinary day. Apparently, it boosts your confidence. It makes you stand out to other people. Thought that was interesting. We also chatted about how scientists figured out what was roaming the earth before dinosaurs and humans, and it's frightening. It was dog-sized scorpions, like a Rottweiler and a scorpion had a baby. And we also talked about the two zodiac signs, which are allegedly the worst in the bedroom. And I was one of them, Sagittarius and Cancer. Yeah, apparently, I'm no good in the boudoir. When I get home later on today, I'll definitely be asking the wife to give me a critique so I can figure out if this is fact or fiction. I'm guessing fiction. Today is World Sea Turtle Day, a day to celebrate the turtles of the sea, and also a day of family remittances. I believe these are family members who leave to sacrifice by working overseas and sending money home. I do find that quite honourable that people will sacrifice time with their kids to go and work a job in another country just so they can provide. So definitely want to highlight those people. I'd like to wrap up the show by asking you a question. I've still got the dog-sized scorpions stuck in my mind, so I thought I'd ask you this morning about the scariest bug you ever saw. When I was visiting, it was either Thailand or Indonesia, I can't remember what it was, but there was this hornet or a wasp that was the size of a cigarette packet. Like, it was big and frightening. Like, its little stinger was basically a needle. No thanks. What's the biggest or worst insect you've ever seen? 705-326-8989.
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CISO. Letters that don't sound great when said out loud. But the government wants us to say them at least every once in a while. 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
2: It looks like it's going to be the summer of the pickle. Welcome to the club. Big fan. Huge fan. Love the pickle. It's that crunch. Now, I've been a pickle aficionado since, well, pretty much from birth. It was not an acquired taste for me. I just came out of the womb demanding a pickle. Anyhow, you can find pickle-flavored popcorn, pretzels. So I've seen protein bars, pickle protein bars, hummus, even frozen pizza. And apparently Gen Z is craving the food that bites back. And for crying out loud, eat the last pickle in the jar. It's not like pizza in the last slice, right? You got to clean that jar up and move on to the next one. That's a pickle rule. Here's Sloan, the other man, 89.1 Max FM.

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1: Researchers in Spain discovered that people have a natural tendency to walk in a counterclockwise direction. And that discovery first popped up during pandemic-era experiments studying social distancing. Scientists then reviewed video footage and noticed crowds repeatedly drifting to the left. They tested it again and again with individuals and groups and kept finding the same thing. They even teamed up with scientists in Japan to see if culture played a role. It did not. Men and women showed the same left-turn bias, and it wasn't explained by whether people were right-handed, right-footed, right eye dominant. The only group that leaned even harder left, the kids. And here's the best part. Scientists, they can't explain it. But this could be why runners compete counterclockwise. Modern Olympics originally had athletes running clockwise until officials, they switched it up in 1913. You know why? Because most runners said it felt unnatural. It's a phenomena. So I have to catch myself. If I'm a counterclockwise runner, what am I talking about? I don't run. I barely walk.

the alternative for Moonstone. Either get some Moonstones or stop referring to yourself like that. We are the Alternative North, 89.1 Max FM.

It is bound to happen again one of these weeks, the no-repeat workday. 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Be the first to call it in at 705-326-8989. 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
1: Well, thank goodness for the World Cup of soccer. If it weren't for that, I'd have, well, sports are dwindling. Stanley Cup playoffs, Dundee, NBA playoffs, history. Congrats once again to the New York Knicks. I guess their ticker tape parade is coming up this Thursday. That's going to be a heck of a parade in New York. One, it's New York, and two, it's the Knicks, and three, they haven't won a championship in a very, very long time. Well, we got the beautiful game of soccer and a lot of 1-1 ties, so you can bank on that.

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6: Morning sunshine today with some clouds and the chance of showers this afternoon, a high of 22. Tonight, showers, the chance of thunderstorms, a low of 15. Wednesday and Thursday are both looking wet with highs around 20.

So the Cleveland Cavaliers have auctioned off chairs that celebrities sat in during the NBA playoffs. Taylor Swift sat in one of those chairs that got auctioned off. Travis Kelce, her beau, sat in one of those chairs that got auctioned off. Guess which chair went for more money? Hang on, I'll give you those details coming up in a few. Your first instinct is probably correct.

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3: 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There's the love. Yeah, what would dad think if you invested your life savings because a psychic told you to? 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There's the love. Yeah, what would dad think if you invested your life savings because a psychic told you to? What if you quit your job savings because a psychic told you to? What if you...

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What if you got a giant neck tattoo of a raccoon bent over showing his butthole? 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

0: cough right out.
1: Yeah, it'll be like you never heard him talk.
0: A chair that Taylor Swift sat in during the NBA playoffs just sold at auction for $7,000. Probably some pervert bought that. Just, well, maybe not, but just where my mind is going with that. The Cleveland Cavaliers auctioned off several chairs celebrities used during games 3 and 4 of the Eastern Conference Finals at Rocket Arena. The Cavs were swept, by the way, by the Knicks in that series. Congrats to the Knicks. Went on to win the NBA championship. Taylor's chair from game 3, that was by far the most expensive. She was at the game with Travis Kelce, her boyfriend, soon-to-be husband. His chair sold for $1,405. At this point, Travis is probably used to stuff like that, right? Kylie Jenner outsold her boyfriend, too. Her chair from Game 4 went for $1,505, while Timothy Chalamet fetched a mere $1,202. Ben Stiller's Game 4 chair sold for $732. And Machine Gun Kelly's seat from the same game, $635. So Taylor and Kylie's the most expensive. But once again, back to the pervert theme. Here's Offspring, Gotta Get Away, 89.1 Max FM.

0: Wow, yeah. I can see what you're talking about there. Well, you know what? That'll bruff right out.
1: Stephen King, love that guy. He sold the film rights of Shawshank Redemption to Frank Darabont for $5,000. $5,000 for the Shawshank Redemption. In my estimation, the best adaptation of a Stephen King novel. If it's not, it's very close. He never cashed the check. A couple of years later, he mailed it back with a note saying, in case you ever need bail money. Love, Steve. Yeah, love, Steve. Here's Rancid Time Bomb, 89.1 Max FM.

So I think I might get into the lightning harnessing business because the average lightning flash would light a 100-watt light bulb for 3 months. I'm going to get a kite after the show.

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1: 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There's Bush. 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
5: Morning sunshine today with some clouds and the chance of showers this afternoon, a high of 22. Tonight, showers, the chance of thunderstorms, a low of 15. Wednesday and Thursday are both looking wet with highs around 20.

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World Cup of Soccer on right now. Let's go, Team Canada. Got our first point in the World Cup in the first game against Bosnia. That's a good sign. What about the world's largest soccer ball? I got a Guinness World Record coming up in a few. Here's Death from Above 1979.

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1: So I'm fitting in as many World Cup games as possible. And, well, it's not possible to see them all, not in my current situation, but it's been some fantastic entertainment, though I'm a big fan of the beautiful game. The Massachusetts Port Authority has officially set a new Guinness World Record by installing the world's largest soccer ball in Boston's Piers Park 2. How big? How many? 47.9 feet in diameter. Massive inflatable structure overtakes the previous record of roughly 40 feet held by Qatar since 2013. So this display was created by Britain Inc., Creative Inflatables, to celebrate the FIFA World Cup matches being hosted at Boston Stadium this summer. Record-breaking ball will remain on public display through June 18, offering a unique landmark for residents and visitors alike. Following the exhibition, Massport officials confirmed that all materials used in the ball's construction shall be recycled. Again, Marilyn Manson personal Jesus, 89.1 Max FM.

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The alternative for Moonstone, which we were disappointed to learn does not have any stones from the moon. 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
1: Good afternoon, I'm Martin Vanderwood. A sexual assault in Wasaga Beach has resulted in charges against a rideshare driver from Barrie. Huronia West OPP say a passenger was assaulted around 2 a.m. Sunday. A 58-year-old Barrie man faces two counts of sexual assault. Investigators believe there could be additional victims, and they're encouraging them to come forward. Hate-motivated materials are being spread again in Orillia. It happened once a few weeks back, and for a second time, anti-Semitic materials have shown up on people's doorsteps. Police are asking residents to review any available video surveillance footage from the evening of Saturday, June 13th to Sunday the 14th, and let police know if you see anything. Barrie police are looking for witnesses after a road rage incident Saturday night left a teenager injured. Investigators say a dark gray Jeep Wrangler tailgated a car on Highway 90 around 10 p.m. At Dunlop and Ferndale, the Jeep driver yelled and threw a beverage can through the car's open window, hitting a 14-year-old in the face. The suspect is a white male with a heavy build and a large dark beard. Anybody with dash cam footage or information is asked to call police. A Barrie police officer is facing charges following a recent incident involving a disturbance call. It happened on June 8th, and the 38-year-old officer is now charged with assault and assault causing bodily harm. The officer, who has served in policing for 11 years and joined Barrie Police in 2024, has since been reassigned to desk duties. The CRTC is calling out Bell and Telus for trying to get around a newly implemented ban on extra fees. As of last Friday, the wireless monopolies are prohibited from charging fees to activate, cancel, or change cell phone plans. And just like that, Telus introduced a new $15 SIM card fee, and Bell added a device handling fee. The CRTC has told both companies those fees violate the ban. In sports, the Toronto Blue Jays open a three-game road set against the Boston Red Sox tonight. There are three games today at the World Cup. France takes on Senegal, Iraq faces Norway, and Argentina plays Algeria. The lone WNBA match of the night has the Toronto Tempo taking on the Indiana Fever. The forecast for Orillia, Barrie, and Muskoka: clouding over with the chance of showers this afternoon and temperatures around 22. Tonight, a few showers, the chance of thunderstorms, and a low near 15. Wednesday and Thursday are both looking wet as well, with highs around 20.
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2: Father's Day coming up this Sunday, so you got to give your dad a break with his dad jokes. It's a special day coming up this Sunday. Researchers have analyzed over 32,000 posts on Reddit to uncover the secret formula behind successful dad jokes. I'll tell you how to tell a dad joke coming up on the show. There's Papa Roach, Last Resorts, 89.1 Max FM.
3: Cut my

Yeah, so I know it's only Tuesday, but time flies, especially these summer months. Summer days just scoot by. That's why I'm giving you a heads up for Beyond the 89. DJ Wolverine, 10 o'clock to 1 o'clock every Saturday night. Powered by Twisted Tea. Good times with a twist. I bring that up now here on the Tuesday so you can contact the DJ and maybe give him some content for a show on Saturday night. That's the way it works. Here's Cage the Elephant, ready to let go. 89.1 Max FM, Alternative North.

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1: Okay, researchers have analyzed over 32,000 posts on Reddit, uncovering the secret formula behind successful dad jokes. And according to the study, the most popular jokes rely on puns, literal interpretations of phrases, and pedantic twists. These jokes work best in a question and answer format. Who's there? Particularly when focusing on family-friendly topics rather than controversial subjects like politics. Beyond the initial groan, the illicit, these jokes serve as social glue that builds emotional bonds between parents and children. Experts note that the humor provides genuine mental health benefits, such as reducing stress and anxiety. The mental shift required to grasp a pun can even help people reframe how they approach daily problems. And ultimately, the simple act of sharing a joke helps foster warmth and connection, regardless of whether it actually lands a laugh. It's a dad joke, right? There's a lot more groaning than laughing. But it's good for your health. A happy Father's Day, all who celebrate coming up this Sunday. First day of summer, by the way, too, this coming Sunday, 2/21. There's Sonic Youth. Cool thing, 89.1 Max FM.

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7: A mix of sun and cloud today. Could see some scattered showers. High of 23. Clouds and scattered showers continuing tonight. Low near 12. Rain tomorrow with the risk of thunderstorms. The high near 19. The low near 13.

There's Weezer. My name is Jonas. 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
1: I mean, well, I used to. 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
1: Heartbreaking. This is absolutely my favorite time of the year. You get rid of the winter blues and blahs and survive the spring. We got the first day of summer coming up this summer. But I get stuff done. And it's not just a honey-do list. I got things on my own list I'm getting done. But and here's why I like the fact I'm in radio and not TV. I can come into work dressed in just about anything, within reason, right? You might get a call from HR. But it's not that. I mean, nobody sees you, right, except your fellow coworkers. And, I mean, honestly, trying to impress those people. And also, I can come in with dirty fingernails and to paint all over my body because, hey, I planted some plants yesterday, and I painted a deck. Don't mean to brag, but just saying, man, that's the stuff. Here's Fall Out Boy, 89.1 Max FM.

0: Years ago, a young boy named Bruffer wondered if he'll become a doctor in the future. He, of course, won't. 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
1: In celebrity crap, did you know John Stamos has had not one but two nose jobs? And when he was a kid, he got a broken nose from getting hit with a golf club. Happy Gilmore. And during his stint on General Hospital, I forgot he was on that. From 82 to 84, John got his first nose job, but he still didn't like the way it looked. So after that botched job, he turned to the plastic surgeon who did Michael Jackson's nose to fix it. There's a lot of deterioration in Michael Jackson's nose over the years. John said, quote, "He didn't make me look like Michael Jackson, thank God." But he also mentioned that he's had Botox injections in his forehead. All right, good. I'm up to date on John Stamos now. Here's Days of the New, Touch, Peel, and Stand, 89.1 Max FM.

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What song is this? Oh, it's a good one. 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

as 3 Days Grace, one of the bands playing Rock the Park this year. And it looks like a fantastic lineup, by the way. 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
1: So, Dad Day coming up this Sunday. And my wife said my kids have been bugging her. What's Dad want for Father's Day this year? And listen, I don't celebrate special occasions. I'm that guy. And I know it's a bit of a jackass move, but I'll celebrate your birthday. I just won't celebrate mine. And Father's Day, I mean, for me, whatever, right? I got two great kids and a fantastic wife, and that is good enough for me. But the kids want to buy me a present, so I said, well, I'll take one of those lawn edgers / trimmers, because I broke mine, right? Well, it's not completely broken, but it's quite dangerous now. And I got thinking about that for a while. I said, well, cancel that. Cancel that. I said, tell them to go to the pot shop. There's a perfect circle, Judith. 89.1. Well, it's not completely broken, but it's quite dangerous now. And I got thinking about that for a while. I said, well, cancel that. Cancel that. I said, tell him to go.

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7: A mix of sun and cloud today. Could see some scattered showers. High of 23. Clouds and scattered showers continuing tonight. Low near 12. Rain tomorrow with the risk of thunderstorms. The high near 19. The low near 13.

Houdini, Foster the People. I'll make like Houdini and bam! Magic, he's out of here. Remy Smith, he's coming up next. And here's Hot Hot Heat Talk to Be Dance With Me. 89.1 Max FM, Alternative North Orillia, Barrie.

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The right side of our brain is called Max FM. 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

0: 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Great.
1: It is only Tuesday and already been an absolutely wild week. It is crazy bonkers busy here around the station. We got so much coming up. We got the Tall Pines Music and Arts Festival. We got Battle of the Bands happening at Sawdust City Brewing before, of course, Tall Pines. Plus, we got concert tickets to everything you can imagine. Today on the show, we're going to talk about some fun stuff, including new AI toilets, one of the best uses of AI technology that I have come across to this day. Right now, we're going to kick it all off with Finger 11, One Thing. And we're the Alternative North 89.1 Max FM.

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1: Rock the wheel to Rock the Park. If you want to head down to London, Ontario for a music festival, you could be seeing 3 Days Grace headlining on stage along with a bunch of other bands. Or you could go to another night where the Lumineers will be headlining with a bunch of other people. Or you could even go to check out Nelly and a very interesting cast under that one as well. If you want in on this contest, text us the keywords Rock the Wheel to 705-326-8989. And if we call you, we're going to spin the wheel with you on a Friday. Either Oz in the morning or myself in the afternoon. Whatever it lands on is what you're going to see. Shoot us a text. Right now, Spoon, the underdog. And we're the Alternative North.

Arcade Fire, No Cars Go, Whale and the Wolf coming up right now. It's Green Day Warning. My name is Remy Smith, and you are listening to the Alternative North 89.1 Max FM.

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1: Not yet, anyways. Anyway, we can squeeze it in next Tuesday if anybody's up for that. Does anyone want to come over? We'll drink beer and harm music or something?
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Halley's Comet. It passed by the Earth when I was a kid in school. We did a big school project on it. I got obsessed. My mom bought me a book. And after that, it's just kind of been a minor obsession of mine. So if you're a bit of a space geek like I am, Mercury is actually visible tonight. We're going to have a really thin crescent moon, and Mercury will be visible in our area as long as the clouds don't get in the way shortly after sunset, which this time of year happens somewhere around about 20 to 11 or so. So look up if you're a space nerd. Presidents of the United States of America, Peaches, right here on the Alternative North, 89.1 Max FM.

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4: A mix of sun and cloud today. Could see some scattered showers. High of 23. Clouds and scattered showers continuing tonight. Low near 12. Rain tomorrow with the risk of thunderstorms. The high near 19. The low near 13.

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7: 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What's hot? A lot of chameleons out there trying to change up anytime something new comes along. Everybody wants a bite. Don't happen overnight.

people see Rockstar, you know what I'm saying? But you still trying to get out and work like everybody else, you know? You know, it's a fun job, but it's still a job, you know? Save your money, man. Save your money, too. 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Somebody else trying to spin on.

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1: 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What do you think? 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
3: We're definitely not an all-request show by any means, but every once in a while somebody reaches out wanting to hear a song, and I'm happy to do that if I can, but every once in a while somebody reaches out to hear a song and they've got a reason behind wanting to hear it, and that's something I had happen with me actually yesterday, and then we talked a little bit more today. It's a regular person who texts in all the time. Her name is Deanne, and told me about something tragic that happened in her family that really heavily affected her grandson. I'm not going to say exactly what happened because I don't really think that's my place to say on the air, but I will say that it isn't good, and if I was in this dude's position, I would be a wreck right now. His name is Pippin, and apparently Pippin is a big Alice in Chains fan. And dude, if you're listening right now, I just want to say my heart goes out to you, man. And really happy to play this song for you. I wish there was something else I could do. I wish there was more. It's Nutshell. And we are the Alternative North, 89.1 Max FM.

0: Jimmy Leather Jacket. We got the salads on deck right now. Alt J, Breeze Blocks on the Alternative North.
1: She may contain the urge to run away, but hold her down with soggy clothes and breeze blocks.

0: is Remy. 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
1: Bit of a busy weekend. I mentioned it before, through a shindig for my son turning 23 years old. Going to be busy this weekend, I assume, as well, because it's Father's Day. Clearly, I'm not super involved with it, whatever plans happen to be going on, but one can assume that something's happening because I have absolutely great kids and a great girlfriend. So I have no idea, but I do have my fingers a little crossed that it's on the mellower side, that doesn't take too much energy or adventure. It's been a long few weeks, man, and there is so much coming up, both in the personal world and in the work world, which often collide when it comes to like going out to concerts and stuff like that. And it's not that I'm complaining. I'm just hoping that I can, like, you know, keep enough stored battery to make it to the end of this year. Like a bark on Max FM.
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3: A mix of sun and cloud today. Could see some scattered showers. High of 23. Clouds and scattered showers continuing tonight. Low near 12. Rain tomorrow with the risk of thunderstorms. The high near 19. The low near 13.

The Raconteurs, Counselors of the Lonely, right now. Arlie, peace somewhere out there. My name is Remy Smith, and you are listening to the Alternative North 89.1 Max FM.

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1: We don't know why they want to make us say it. 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
1: Talking a little bit about Father's Day, I should totally mention the contest we have going right now. You may have already heard about it through like a commercial rolling on the system or possibly one of the jocks talking about it. But if not, it is a very cool contest. You can win prizes from Worksite Clothing and Boot Co., Men in Kilts, and something from Select Your Ink Tattoos. I bet you can guess what we're giving away from them. This Father's Day, we want to know how badly you can disappoint your father. And we're going to ask you to prove it by gaslighting dad on the air with us. So if you think your dad's a good enough sport for this and you're brave enough to test him, text in the keyword dad to 705-326-8989. And if we call you, we're going to call you on that bluff. So beware. 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
1: Good afternoon. I'm Matt Sittler. A Gravenhurst man's facing impaired driving charges after a tip from the public. Bracebridge OPP responded to a call about the condition of a driver on Lofty Pines Drive yesterday afternoon. Police located the vehicle and arrested a 49-year-old. He's charged with operation while impaired and is scheduled to appear in Bracebridge Court July 7th. A sexual assault in Wasaga Beach has resulted in charges against a rideshare driver from Barrie. Huronia West OPP say a passenger was assaulted around 2 a.m. Sunday. A 58-year-old Barrie man faces two counts of sexual assault. Investigators believe there could be additional victims. They're encouraging them to come forward. Some new rules are being proposed to protect your personal info online. The federal government's introduced a bill saying tech companies must delete your personal info if you request it and be more transparent about how your information is used. The bill also proposes creating a new federal regulator who would level fines against companies who break the rules. The Trump administration is trying to dig up dirt on the family of California Governor Gavin Newsom. He's been an outspoken critic of Trump, often mocking the U.S. president and getting jabs in on social media. Now the U.S. Attorney's Office is probing the governor's wife, Jennifer, over potential tax-related crimes. The governor says the move is politically motivated. And more job cuts are coming to Bell Canada. The company says it's cutting another 690 jobs after nearly 700 positions were cut last November. Bell announced last fall they're looking to find $1.5 billion in savings by 2028 through a company-wide transformation. In sports, the Blue Jays play the Red Sox tonight. Mainly cloudy with scattered showers tonight and the risk of thunderstorms, low near 12. Rain continuing tomorrow with the risk of thunderstorms, high near 19, the low near 13. Scattered showers continuing Thursday with a high of 20, the low near 12.
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1: Father's Day weekend approaching. It is this weekend, so if you haven't planned anything for your dad, get off your butt and plan something for him, you ungrateful, no good kid. I honestly have no idea what is happening in my family for me. I know I got to figure something out for my dad. It's a little complicated. I don't know if you follow the saga that is Remy and listen all the time or not, but he was in the hospital a little while ago, really not doing well. Happy to say that he is doing much better now, but he's still not completely out of the situation. He's out of the woods, but not out of the situation. He's been in like a physical rehabilitation care for the last little while, and he will be there until close to the end of this month. So I got to figure out something that's going to work there. His birthday went by and we threw a little bit of a birthday party for him in there, and that went over well, but I'd like to turn it a little different, do something a little different. It's complicated when he's in a situation like that. So if you got an idea, you can shoot me a text to 705-326-8989. It's Allison Chains, Wood, and we're the Alternative North.

DeRouge, Fake Fame. We got Valley coming up right now. Super Chunk. What a time to be alive. My name is Remy Smith, and this is the Alternative North 89.1 Max FM.

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She wants something that's going to make people wonder, you know, WTF when they read it. 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
6: A mix of sun and cloud today. Could see some scattered showers. High of 23. Clouds and scattered showers continuing tonight. Low near 12. Rain tomorrow with the risk of thunderstorms. The high near 19. The low near 13.

Beck, Loser. One of my favorite go-to karaoke songs, by the way. Right now it's Sam Roberts, Fix to Ruin. And we're the Alternative North, 89.1 Max FM.

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1: Ask a ridiculous question, receive a whole bunch of ridiculous answers. I want to say shout out and thank you to everybody who responded to this. Honestly, didn't expect one text message, and I got a bunch of them. Bonus points for using the name Snail. Help my girlfriend come up with a new gamer tag that's kind of cutesy fun and cutesy stupid. And I got Lil Snail, Snail Oops, Turbo Snail, Snail Poop, which is pretty fantastic, and my personal favorite, Snail Boobies, which I think is hilarious. I don't think she's going to use that one or go for that one, but kind of want to use it for myself, because if the goal is to make people read that gamer tag name and think, what? That one hits the nail on the head. Third Eye Blind on Max FM.

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1: Good afternoon. I'm Matt Sittler. After nearly 75 years, Hockey Night in Canada won't be back on the CBC next season. The first year of a new 12-year, $11 billion deal between Rogers Communication and the NHL is set for the 2026-27 season. Previous to this, Rogers had a sub-licensing agreement with the CBC that allowed the corporation to broadcast Hockey Night in Canada. However, the two sides didn't renew the deal when Rogers re-upped with the NHL. A sexual assault in Wasaga Beach has resulted in charges against a rideshare driver from Barrie. Huronia West OPP say a passenger was assaulted around 2 a.m. Sunday. A 58-year-old Barrie man faces two counts of sexual assault. Investigators believe there could be additional victims. They're encouraging them to come forward. A Gravenhurst man's facing impaired driving charges after a tip from the public. Bracebridge OPP responded to a call about the condition of a driver on Lofty Pines Drive yesterday afternoon. Police located the vehicle and arrested a 49-year-old. He's charged with operation while impaired and is scheduled to appear in Bracebridge Court July 7th. Some new rules are being proposed to protect your personal info online. The federal government's introduced a bill saying tech companies must delete your personal info if you request it and be more transparent about how your information is used. The bill also proposes creating a new federal regulator who would level fines against companies who break the rules. The Trump administration is trying to dig up dirt on the family of California Governor Gavin Newsom. He's been an outspoken critic of Trump, often mocking the U.S. president and getting jabs in on social media. Now the U.S. Attorney's Office is probing the governor's wife, Jennifer, over potential tax-related crimes. The governor says the move is politically motivated. And more job cuts are coming to Bell Canada. The company says it's cutting another 690 jobs after nearly 700 positions were cut last November. Bell announced last fall they're looking to find $1.5 billion in savings by 2028 through a company-wide transformation. In sports, the Blue Jays play the Red Sox tonight. Mainly cloudy with scattered showers tonight and the risk of thunderstorms, low near 12. Rain continuing tomorrow with the risk of thunderstorms, high near 19, the low near 13. Scattered showers continuing Thursday with a high of 20, the low near 12.
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2: So my vote for a best autonomous AI robot-like device or thing that has been created since the AI revolution is this $13,000 autonomous robot toilet that will actually come to the side of your bed when you call out and let it know that you're having a midnight issue. I think this thing is handy. I'm not sure if it can handle your weight and travel you around, but if it does, I like it even more, right? Because you could bring it to the side of the bed, get on that thing, it wheels you into the bathroom for a little bit of privacy and drops you back off the bed once you're all cleaned up and done. AI toilets, it's a thing now. $13,000, one could be yours. Caramel, this is Sleep Token, right here on the Alternative North 89.1 Max FM.

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Without Youth, we got Boy Golden on deck right now. 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
1: Just played one of my favorite tunes from Bush back there. And right now we're actually looking for some Bush super fans that would like to go check him out live in concert at Casino Rama this month, July 26. We are looking for 5 diehard Bush fans to become tentative winners. And to get there, you'll need to prove that you're the ultimate Bush super fan and tell us why you deserve tickets. There's a twist though. We're also searching for 1 hardcore JJ Wild fan to become our wild card winner. And that wild card winner will get a chance to challenge one of our tentative Bush winners and steal their tickets away. If you think you got what it takes, text Bush to 705-326-8989 to enter. And next week, we'll be looking for that wild card. Right now, Fits in the Tantrums, Out of My League on the Alternative North.

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1: Hey, you didn't know that?
0: You need to watch more Adventures of Hawkstone, starring Ethan Hawke. They just added a fifth season. Very exciting. We are the Alternative North, 89.1 Max FM.

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2: A mix of sun and cloud today. Could see some scattered showers. High of 23. Clouds and scattered showers continuing tonight. Low near 12. Rain tomorrow with the risk of thunderstorms. The high near 19. The low near 13.

0: of Monsters and Men. That was Mountain Song. And I am done for the day. Fatty's going to come in, keep you company throughout the rest of the night. I'm going to leave you with Cake, It's the Distance. And we are the Alternative North, 89.1 Max FM.
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0: 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No joke. And music also owes me $50.

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Aurelia, Barry, Muskoka.

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1: Imagine winning the lottery with your best friend. Two friends in Edmonton, Rodney and Derek, they're splitting the $12.5 million Lotto Max jackpot from May 19th. They plan to tuck the money away and spend it on their families. That's a little over $6 million bucks each, which is enough to live on the rest of your life, but it's not like private jet money. It's business class if we have enough Aeroplan points money, or you only got me a Corolla for my birthday money. Here's Pearl Jam.

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1: Good evening. I'm Matt Sittler. A Gravenhurst man's facing impaired driving charges after a tip from the public. Bracebridge OPP responded to a call about the condition of a driver on Lofty Pines Drive yesterday afternoon. Police located the vehicle and arrested a 49-year-old. He's charged with operation while impaired and is scheduled to appear in Bracebridge Court July 7th. A sexual assault in Wasaga Beach has resulted in charges against a rideshare driver from Barrie. Huronia West OPP say a passenger was assaulted around 2 a.m. Sunday. A 58-year-old Barrie man faces two counts of sexual assault. Investigators believe there could be additional victims. They're encouraging them to come forward. Some new rules are being proposed to protect your personal info online. The federal government's introduced a bill saying tech companies must delete your personal info if you request it and be more transparent about how your information is used. The bill also proposes creating a new federal regulator who would level fines against companies who break the rules. The Trump administration is trying to dig up dirt on the family of California Governor Gavin Newsom. He's been an outspoken critic of Trump, often mocking the U.S. president and getting jabs in on social media. Now the U.S. Attorney's Office is probing the governor's wife, Jennifer, over potential tax-related crimes. The governor says the move is politically motivated. And more job cuts are coming to Bell Canada. The company says it's cutting another 690 jobs after nearly 700 positions were cut last November. Bell announced last fall they're looking to find $1.5 billion in savings by 2028 through a company-wide transformation. In sports, the Blue Jays play the Red Sox tonight. Mainly cloudy with scattered showers tonight and the risk of thunderstorms, low near 12. Rain continuing tomorrow with the risk of thunderstorms, high near 19, the low near 13. Scattered showers continuing Thursday with a high of 20, the low near 12.
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1: So you know vaping is popular, but another way to get nicotine is also surging. New numbers show more than a third of Canadians between 17 and 27 have tried tobacco pouches, which are those little white packages you put between your gum and your cheek. It's similar to chewing tobacco. Now, pouches are way less sexy than cigarettes or vaping because you can share a cigarette, but you wouldn't want to share someone's spit-soaked nicotine pouch. Smoking seems more sanitary, and it keeps my teeth yellow. Here's Beastie Boys, Sabotage.

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It's Fatty with you tonight. If you buy fruits and vegetables, produce of any sort, and it comes from another part of the world, heads up, you might find some stuff in it. Talk about that in two songs. First, Black Keys, here's Lonely Boy.

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1: 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The webbing is why I buy Welch's. 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
1: 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You don't need to grind harder. You need a better environment. No ego, no pressure, no figure it out yourself. Just a clear path to more success with the right people behind you. If you're tired of guessing where your next opportunity is coming from, it's time to make a move. Go to JoinTeamLeo.com. That's JoinTeamLeo.com today, and let's have a conversation. No commitment, just a conversation on what's possible for you. 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
5: Mainly cloudy with scattered showers tonight and the risk of thunderstorms, low near 12. Rain continuing tomorrow with the risk of thunderstorms, high near 19, the low near 13. Scattered showers continuing Thursday with a high of 20, the low near 12.

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It is Fatty with you tonight. Got five straight songs on the way with The Kills, Yellow Card, and Treble Charger. Going to kick things off with Sam Roberts' band, 89.1 Max FM.

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1: Little history here. The first recorded Pride Festival in Canada happened in Saskatoon in 1978, and the event is being commemorated on a new stamp from Canada Post. Now, Canada Post was looking at a stamp to honor Wasaga Beach, but it was too hard to find a way to stick a beer can to an envelope. Here's Bush.

0: his greatness as he shapeshifts into a giant lizard-like character. I don't know why. And then back to his human form as Fatty. Fatty Nights on Max.
1: So the World Cup is well underway across North America, including matches in Toronto. City of Toronto has put up sculptures of beavers around the city to welcome people from around the world for visiting for the World Cup. Beavers are nice, but if we want to show people what Canada's really about, everyone flying in to see the World Cup needs to get a bottle of maple syrup, 2 grams of weed, and a mini bag of ketchup chips. The best order to do those things is weed, then chips, then syrup. Here's Nine Inch Nails.

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It is Fandy with you this evening. Imagine living out your wildest fantasy. That seems nice, right? Now imagine you get to live out your wildest fantasy with your best friend in the whole world. That happened to two friends out in Edmonton. We'll talk about that in two songs. First, a Weezer. Here's the end of the game.

0: the alternative for Muskoka. Or as they say in Toronto, the lawless wasteland of the north.
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And if your boss is a douche, you can just quit and throw a milkshake at their windshield. And by the way, a milkshake is the perfect thing to throw at someone's vehicle because it won't do any damage technically, but it'll be massively inconvenient for them to go through a car wash on the way home. If you don't want to spend money on a milkshake, a cup of urine will do just fine. Here's garbage.

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1: Was it good for you?
0: Yeah, I just need a little breather right now. More music on Max in just a few.
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2: Mainly cloudy with scattered showers tonight and the risk of thunderstorms, low near 12. Rain continuing tomorrow with the risk of thunderstorms, high near 19, the low near 13. Scattered showers continuing Thursday with a high of 20, the low near 12.

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Got five straight songs on the way with Pierce the Veil, Beastie Boys, and Isanabi. 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